Model 11 Harden County. 11. Have you at the hospital? 20 or 2.

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Squad 12, respond to 257 French Lane, 257 French Lane, Elizabethtown, cross street of Fuller Road, illness time, 2031.

Boyvis 2031, you're responding to 257 French Lane, 257 French Lane, Elizabethtown, cross street of Fuller Road. 93-year-old female, stoma protruding and leaking blood. She's alert and breathing okay. Medical history of COPD and heart issues.

0: Squad 11, 2103. Squad 11 and 2103, respond to 209 Concord Court. 209 Concord Court, cross street of Fleming Drive, accidental overdose, time 2054.
1: Okay, 2054.
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Service 20-5, you're responding to 209 Concord Court, 209 Concord Court in Elizabethtown, cross street to Fleming Drive. 90-year-old female advised she accidentally took a second blood pressure pill, 100 milligrams of metoprolol, not feeling dizzy or faint.

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0: Squad 11, Squad 11, respond to 1820 North Miles Street, 1820 North Miles Street, apartment G2, cross street of Derrick Avenue and Old Tunnel Hill Road, illness, time, 2121.
1: Service, sorry.
0: 21, you're responding to 1820 North Miles Street, 1820 North Miles Street, apartment G George 2, cross street of Derrick Avenue and Old Tunnel Hill Road. It's going to be a 39-year-old male, had surgery on Tuesday and is running a fever of 101.5. The incision site is hot and inflamed. It was bowel surgery. He's conscious and alert.

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1: 26.

Squad 51. Squad 51, respond to 108 Deer Chase Court, 108 Deer Chase Court in Elizabethtown. Psychiatric behavioral time, 2127.

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0: Service 2127, you're responding to 126 McCormick Avenue, 126 McCormick Avenue, cross street of Bardstown Road. A 93-year-old male fell, bleeding from a head wound. He said the bleeding almost stopped. He's applying pressure and her loss of consciousness.

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1: You're responding to 108 Deer Chase Court, 108 Deer Chase Court, cross street of Deer Lake Road. 12-year-old juvenile having a breakdown, child is autistic, self-inflicted scratch marks. I want an EMS to check him out. PD is in route as well, we'll advise when the scene is secure.

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1: Mail 4.
0: I'm going, sir. Also, we didn't receive anything on that phone now, other than phones. 31, Control.
2: 31.
0: We're out of the ER.
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We will be investigating.

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1: What's you wondering?
0: You are clear the ER and Raptor Station 1 of 3 is clear.
2: Go ahead, man.
3: Any smells or readings from this location. However, we did smell a strong smell of natural gas. On our way over from the bypass, we're going to return to the bypass, see if we can track down and or locate the source of the mercaptan smell we were smelling.
2: Thank you, 25.

Squad 11, Harnett County. Squad 11. Yuki says clear from the hospital. Have you been to the hospital 2227?

0: Southern States Command, Hardin County. Plan drove down through the bypass, circled around, and came back through the way we came, close to Station 2. We have not found the smell. Smell seems to have dissipated, and we have also had zero readings on our meter. Show 2032, clear the scene. Command terminated and available.
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1: 41?
0: Yeah. We're clear and available.
1: Clear and available, 2244.

David, running out to 359 Redmar Boulevard, 359 Redmar Boulevard. Caller is going to be an occupant on one of the lower floors. He heard an alarm going off upstairs. I went to go check the apartment, knocked on the door. Door opened, it was unsecure, and smoke started to billow out. He called out to the occupant, didn't get a response. 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

0: 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Looks like someone's left some food unattended. 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
1: Copy, unattended food in apartment 37 at 2276.

最近好像。Apartment 37. 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We've still not found the occupant. Seems they burnt some food and left the residence. We ventilated, closed the structure back up. All fire units are going to be put in the scene. Command terminated.

Squad 23, Squad 23, respond to 185 West Vine Street, 185 West Vine Street in Radcliffe, cross street of Short Street and South Wilson Road. Diabetic problems, time 2336.

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1: Squad 23. In service 2338, you're responding to 185 West Vine Street, 185 West Vine Street in Radcliffe, cross your short street in South Wilson Road. Going to be a 69-year-old female. Blood sugar's been fluctuating between 46 and 108. Unable to keep anything down, also having chest pain, has a history of heart issues.

0: Detroit, you go ahead.
1: Yes, of course.
0: Sir, it looks like Bullitt County is going to be taking a run up towards Westport, or West Point. You'll put on the CAD. Sorry about that.

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0: 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Reckless Fire Box 12, Squad 22. Respond to 1492 Elm Road, number 7. 1492 Elm Road, number 7. In Radcliffe, gas leak, time 0013.
1: Okay. 22,
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1: For the ADN service, level 15. You're responding to 1492 Elm Road, 1492 Elm Road, number 7 in Radcliffe. Caller advised they believe they can smell gas inside their apartment. Also advised they woke up freezing with a headache. So requesting EMS check. Not a- Did you have you in service? 0015, you're responding to 1492 Elm Road, 1492 Elm Road, number 7 in Radcliffe. Caller advised he thinks he can smell smoke, and, not smoke, gas inside his apartment. Advised he woke up freezing, complaining of a headache, so he's requesting EMS to check him out as well. Radcliffe Fire Department is responding as well.

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1: B32 on scene, 719.
0: Can you give an apartment number, Hardin County?
1: 7.
0: Yeah.
1: Apartment number 7.
0: Thank you.

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0: Squad 41, Squad 41, respond to 604 Pin Oak Court, 604 Pin Oak Court, cross street of North Main Street, Elizabethtown, bleeding lacerations, time 0046.
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0: 41, I have you in, sir. 38, you're responding to 604 Pin Oak Court, 604 Pin Oak Court, Elizabeth Town, cross street of North Main Street. 19-year-old female, cut her wrists. They're applying pressure now. She's alert and breathing okay. 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

0: Service
1: 115. Woman Service 115, you're responding to 604 Pin Oak Court, 604 Pin Oak Court, Cross Street of North Main Street. EPD is on scene requesting another ambulance. A 30-year-old female passed out in front of the officers. She is alert and awake at the time.

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0: 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Squad 31, respond to 7335 Sonora Road, 7335 Sonora Road in Sonora, cross street of Oak Hill Road and Siberia Road. Lift assist time 158.
1: Hold over.
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1: 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You're responding to 7335 Sonora Road, 7335 Sonora Road, cross street of Oak Hill Road and Siberia Road. 82-year-old male recently discharged from the hospital. Very weak. They can't get him out of the car and into the house. He's alert and breathing okay.

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3, rapid fire, box number 21, cardiac arrest, 2831 Frontier Court Apartment 2, 2831 Frontier Court Apartment number 2, timeout 233.

0: And that's 2831 Frontier Court Apartment 2, 2831 Frontier Court Apartment number 2. Car advising, late 40s male, got home and found him in cardiac arrest. Caller declining further CPR.
1: Service 236, be responding as 2831 Frontier Court Apartment 2, 2831 Frontier Court Apartment number 2. Caller advising father-in-law, just came home, found him in cardiac arrest. Caller declining to do any further CPR, late 40s male, cold as Dutch.
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1: 10-4, have you in service? 251.

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1: 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Have you on scene 303?

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1: View and service 322, you're responding to 1090 Evelyn Drive, 1090 Evelyn Drive, apartment number 6. RPD is en route for a welfare check on a male who advised some friends that he stabbed himself. They're unsure the extent of injuries. He's alert and talking to them on the phone. They believe he may have stabbed himself in the chest. You'll be staging in the area.

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0: 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I'll be making notification at the jail about 7 o'clock this morning.

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Respond to 5 mile marker on Ring Road. 5 Ring Road, in front of the new Kroger. MVA with injury. Time 5:58.

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0: 10-4, have you in service 601? 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It's going to be northbound. 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

Squad 11 running cat. 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

Squad 13, Squad 13, respond to the intersection of 1st Street and North Dixie Highway. 1st Street and North Dixie Highway. Injury time, 6:48.

51. You're responding to the intersection of 1st Street and North Dixie Highway. 1st Street and North Dixie Highway. EPD is on scene with an MVA, originally non-injury, but they have a 19-year-old female complaining of shoulder pain. Requesting EMS check route.

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0: 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Advice his legs are feeling weak, he's requesting help.

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Squad 22 to 113 Master Street in Radcliffe, 113 Master Street, pressure of Hilltop on breathing problems. Timeout 834.

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1: 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He is awake, does not have any history of COPD or asthma.

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0: 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Sending for a 59-year-old male, short of breath, left leg is swollen, have fluid on his lungs, extensive medical.

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0: but it's going to be 3128 Can School Lane, 3128 Can School in Eastview. We're out for a 59-year-old male, short of breath, with a left swollen leg. Advised he was stabbed 2 months ago. Extensive medical history, fluid on lungs, EMS requesting you code 3. They've got a 25-minute ETA.
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0: 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Timeout 1023.
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1: 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Sending for an older female, possibly in her 70s. Injured, her hands bleeding. The caller is the store manager. He advised that he gave her a Band-Aid, but could not advise on what caused the injury. They'll be inside the store.

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0: Squad 22, Squad 22, respond to 1348 South Woodland Drive, Apartment H, Radcliffe, 1348 South Woodland, Apartment H, Crusher, Rogersville Road, on an illness, 1036.
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1: 1038, you're responding to 1348 South Woodland Drive, apartment H. 1348 South Woodland Drive, apartment H. Coming for a 71-year-old female. She advised she's not feeling well, has missed 5 of her dialysis treatments. She is bedbound, awake on 3 liters of oxygen. There's a premise at this location. Dispatch fire, EMS for a bariatric patient. Can you advise?

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0: 411. 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Advised to come in through the little garage. Meadowview 65 at 1042.

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Service. 22, you're responding to 3310 Wooldridge Ferry Road, E-Town, 3310 Wooldridge Ferry Road, crossroad of Myers Lane. Send me for a 68-year-old female, her oxygen tank no longer working, having difficulty breathing, just have a history of COPD. She'll be on the front porch.

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0: 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Complaining of back pain, bed bound. Should be in room 204B.

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1: 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There is a DNR in place. They're not sure how long it has been since she was last talked to.
2: Well, good.
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0: 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Come out 1328.
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You're responding to 7 Pauley Lane in Rainyville. 7 Pauley Lane, crosshair to Rainyville Road. An 83-year-old female, possibly having a stroke. She does have a history. 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
0: 13, Orange County. At the hospital.

Rainyville Fire Department, Rainyville Fire Department, respond to 7 Pauley Lane, Rainyville, 7 Pauley Lane, crossroad of Rainyville Road, it's going to be on the 4th entry, EMS on scene, code 3 response, 7 out 1342.

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1: The caller, they're advising that they are not home and they're en route to the hospital and they do not need EMS response.
0: Where?
1: 10-4, 13-45.

0: 7091 and other responding Rideyville units.
1: Go ahead.
0: Yes, sir. Just an update on that call. They're actually on the way to the hospital. Your response is no longer needed.
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0: Squad 11, Squad 11, respond to 6757 North Long Grove Road, Cecilia, 6757 North Long Grove Road, on a fall, timeout 1354.
1: Seven,
2: 11 in service, 1354, responding to 6757 North Long Grove Road in Cecilia, 6757 North Long Grove Road. It's going to be for a 65-year-old female. She had a fall. She's currently laying on her kitchen floor. She did hit her head. Possible loss of consciousness. She's awake, complaining of head pain and rear end pain as well.
3: Okay.

Quad 41, Quad 41, respond to 725 New Glendale Road, D-Town, 725 New Glendale Road, on an illness, timeout 1359.

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0: 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Any possible stroke? Timeout 1400.
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1: 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You're responding to 725 New Glendale Road, E-Town, 725 New Glendale, pressure to McCamish Drive. 54-year-old female with legs locking up and in pain. Unknown past medical history. Someone will lead you all in. 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

0: Squad 13-2104, Elizabethtown Fire Department, Box 241. Respond to the area of East Dixie Highway and Nicholas Street. East Dixie Highway and Nicholas Street. It's going to be on an MBA versus person. Time out 1403.
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1: 1403. It's going to be at the intersection of East Dixie Highway and Nicholas Street. East Dixie Highway and Nicholas. Caller is advising there was a car that hit a juvenile on a bicycle, limping. Did speak with him. Not sure on the extent of injuries. Everyone standing by on scene.

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1: 6E Highway and Nicholas Street, East 6E Highway and Nicholas Street. It's going to be an NBA pedestrian. A blue Subaru hit a male on a bike. Male is awake and breathing okay, limping. Says he may have hurt his pelvic bone. Unsure of other injury.
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0: Quad 21, Quad 21, respond to 235 Park Avenue in Radcliffe, 235 Park Avenue, pressure at Brown Street, breathing problems, 10 mile 1450.
1: Okay.

Orange County. 21. In service 1416, you're responding to 235 Park Avenue in Redcliffe, 235 Park Avenue. Me for a 41-year-old male, any shortness of breath, low oxygen, be on his back porch.

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0: 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Me on an illness. Timeout 1429.
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1: 10-4.

Thank you, controller. 22. In service 1430, responding to 225 St. John Road, E-Town, 225 St. John Road, Kensington Manor. 75-year-old female, just started dialysis, complaining she does not feel well, wanting to go to the hospital. Vitals are stable, should be in room 202, bed B.

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1: 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You're flying to the Care First, 1360 Rogers Hill Road. If you're an 82-year-old female, had a fall, did hit her head, plenty of a headache. Unknown, loss of consciousness. 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
0: 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You're responding to 7335 Sonora Road in Sonora. 7335 Sonora Road. 80-year-old male had a fall out of his chair. Not complaining of any injury, just needing help back up.

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Squad 13, respond to 101 Governor's Court, apartment 37 in E-Town, 101 Governor's Court, number 37, on an illness, 10 mile 1530.

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0: In service.
1: I have you in service, 1540. You're responding to 101 Governor's Court, Apartment 37. 101 Governor's Court, number 37. Meet for a 63-year-old male. He advised he has passed out twice today. Believes he's dehydrated, has been sick the past couple days. Front door should be unlocked. He is breathing okay, but having issues with dry heaving.
0: No.
1: Squad 31.
0: Hmm, 1540.

0: 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Seen one refusal patient safely back into his recliner. 2104 is aware.
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Squad 11, Squad 11, respond to 102 Plum Creek Court, apartment 2C, 102 Plum Creek Court, apartment 2C in E-Town, on an illness, timeout 1609.

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1: Service 1611, you're responding to 102 Plum Creek Court, Apartment 2C in E-Town. 102 Plum Creek Court, Apartment 2C. Pressure to Northridge Drive. 35-year-old male. Not feeling well, is planning dizziness, numb legs. Also advised that his catheter is leaking. Does have a history of type 1 diabetes.

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Squad 51, Squad 51, stage in the area 32 Arrowwood Court, Cecilia. 32 Arrowwood Court, Crushing in Majestic Way, psychiatric behavior, 10 minute 1804.

0: 151.
1: What service?
0: And have you in service 1806. 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Originally started as an out of control juvenile, a 14-year-old female. Have an extensive history of mental illness. Just self-harmed with a razor. They advise superficial cuts, about 35 to 40. They do have the bleeding under control. We have a deputy route as well.

Squad 41, Squad 41, respond to 302 Keeneland Drive, apartment 1A in E-Town, 302 Keeneland Drive, apartment 1A, Frustrated Commerce Drive, on a lift assist, timeout 1807.

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1: 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He advised he's just needing assistance out of his easy chair.

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0: 1820, stage in the area of 108, Deer Chase Court, E-Town, 108, Deer Chase Court. See for a 12-year-old female dissociating and getting irate. EPD is en route as well. Nothing further.

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0: Quad 13, respond to 1808 North Miles Street, E-Town, 1808 North Miles Street, cross street of Dewey Boulevard, one chest pain, timeout 1828.
1: Okay.
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1: you're responding to 1808 North Miles Street, E-Town, 1808 North Miles. Heading for a 52-year-old male, complaining of shakiness and nausea, sternum area, chest pain, and lower back pain. Has a history of high blood pressure, takes medication, having difficulty breathing from the pain.

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0: Squad 22, Squad 22, respond to 666 Crescent Way in Radcliffe. 666 Crescent Way, Cross Street of North Woodland on a fall. Timeout, 1855.
1: Sorry, Tony. Crazy taking that round, Chase. Wilkins. 10-4, 21, okay, 1855.

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2: In service 1858, you're responding to 666 Crescent Way in Radcliffe. 666 Crescent Way. Could be for an 80-year-old female, had a fall, hurt her arms, unable to move it. She is conscious and alert, has a history of dementia and Parkinson's. 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
2: I have you in service 1858. You're responding to 225 St. John Road in E-Town, 225 St. John Road, Kensington Manor, frustrated of Browns Lane, a 71-year-old female had a fall, complaining of multiple head injuries and a tear on her arm. No LOC. She'll be in room 314.
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0: 10-4 break. Squad 41, can you pick that fall up at Kensington Manor for 31?
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1: 31, copy. 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
0: 10-4, 41, it's going to be 225 St. John Road, Kensington Manor, room 314, 314. 71-year-old female had a fall, complaining of multiple head injuries, and tear on her arm. Martin County.

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Squad 22, Squad 22, respond to 135, Principal Court, Apartment 49 in Radcliffe, 135, Principal Court, number 49, pressure is South Wilson Road on bleeding, time out 1925.

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1: County. 22. In service. You're responding to 135 Principal Court, Apartment 49, 135 Principal Court, number 49. The caller is third party, advising that a 3-year-old male cut his finger open, did not have any contact with the mother at the residence. They advised the front door should be unlocked, did not have any further information.

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0: 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Tell me on a fall. Time out,
1: 1930. Can I have you okay in service, 1930? You're responding to 108 Deeks Drive, 108 Deeks Drive, Willow Creek. See room 301, for an 82-year-old female, had a fall. No complaints of injuries, still on the ground, unable to get up.

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2: 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For a 20-year-old female having seizures, in and out of her third one today. 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

0: control.
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